0: Deutschlandfunk Nova.
1: Another day in paradise. 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

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The city go crazy on a Friday. Tequila start giving me a migraine. 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Minimum pet was 1,000. Big boy at the door started bouncing. 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Fuck it, let's go mariachi.

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Deep down in the jungle, last I banging my first bongo. Every monkey like to be in my place instead of me, cause I'm the king of bongo, baby, I'm the king of bongo bong.

same. And I tell them it's cause ain't nothing changed. Saying ain't nothing changed. Check. I'm saying ain't nothing changed. Trust cause ain't nothing changed. Saying ain't nothing changed. Nah, cause ain't nothing changed. I'm saying ain't nothing changed. I'm saying ain't nothing changed. Brother, cause ain't nothing changed. Saying ain't nothing changed. Nah, cause ain't nothing changed. Nah, ain't nothing changed. Cause this is for the men of the house who were far too young.

Man, I tell him it's cause ain't nothing changed. Saying ain't nothing changed. I'm saying ain't nothing changed. Trust cause ain't nothing changed. Saying ain't nothing changed. Nah, cause ain't nothing changed. I'm saying ain't nothing changed. I'm saying ain't nothing changed. Brother, cause ain't nothing changed. Saying ain't nothing changed. Nah, cause ain't nothing changed. Nah, cause ain't nothing changed. I'm saying ain't nothing changed. I'm saying ain't nothing changed. Ain't nothing changed, trust, cause ain't nothing changed. Cause ain't nothing changed, saying ain't nothing changed. Cause ain't nothing changed. Ain't nothing changed, saying ain't nothing changed. Cause ain't nothing changed, trust, cause ain't nothing changed.

Remember the lake and the moonlight. Remember you shivered and shone. I'll never forget what you looked like on that night. But I know that time is gonna take me

Playing with the spoons, playing blackjack. Never too good at staying on track. Always one for the crash outs that I never quite could run back. Waiting the smoke is the longest. Feel the itch in the palm of my hand. Cashing a brand new plot twist.